As life goes on, I'm starting to learn more and more about responsibility. And I realize that everything I do is affecting the people around me. So I want to take this time out to apologize for things that I've done and things that haven't occurred yet. And things that they don't want to take responsibility for.

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0: Good motion.

0: Radio Collège, le voyage au bout de l'écoute.
1: What you gonna do?
2: What?
1: Do you wanna go down?
2: Huh?
1: What you gonna do? Do you wanna go down? What you gonna do?
2: What?
1: Do you wanna go down?
2: Huh?
1: What you gonna do? Do you wanna go down? What you gonna do?

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1: For standing in water up to their knees, three very unimportant little people were doing the best they could with an idea, and that's about all they had. And I don't know, maybe that night these three people were making history. But anyway, what I'm trying to tell you folks is, here we are.

As life goes on, I'm starting to learn more and more about responsibility. And I realize that everything I do is affecting the people around me. So I want to take this time out to apologize for things that I've done and things that haven't occurred yet. And things that they don't want to take responsibility for.

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Been playing the monkey too long. Yo, clean consoles. Know what to say about clean consoles, right? Bad memory. I'm talking about I'm toxic. I'm on toxic when you mad.

Herb is a plant. Herbs are good for everything. Why these people who want to do so much good for everyone, who call themselves governments and this and that, why them say you must not use the herb?

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1: Radio Collège.
2: What you gonna do?
3: What?
2: Do you wanna go down?
3: Huh?
2: What you gonna do? Do you wanna go down? What you gonna do?

0: is a look at that car that's virtually sliced in half at PCH, and there are some mysteries about it. Maybe we have some answers. Rick, go ahead.
1: Still no answers, Steve, but we did get a little bit of information about this car. A viewer called in and said that this Ferrari is a very unique, a very rare type of Ferrari. This is a PCH at Decker Road. Again, this crash occurred a little bit after 6 o'clock this morning. Los Cos and Sheriff's deputies still investigating this, and they're still indicating that the driver is still missing. That car took out a power pole alongside PCH when it went up the embankment, and Edison crews already on scene working hard to clip those wires so that some of the lanes could be open. Right now, both north and south or east and west, but again, a solo car crash here, this rare Ferrari involved in this collision, and we're hearing, at least from LA County Sheriff's deputies from the Lost Hills station, that the driver is still missing at this time. And again, still missing.
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create the scene that's happening. You can make people dance with what you do. If you have even the slightest desire to play the drums, you should consider yourself lucky. Not that it's easy, not that it's an easy thing to do. It takes

feeling sometimes. And I know you don't understand the word I'm saying. This is only because I'm French. It's also my dark side.